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Don't let no nigga tell you I know what's up with him because I don't. 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Heard the news and could start laughing, bitch, you know this shit get trash. I'm all in Dallas, I'm ballin' hard, bitch, think I'm a maverick. I really think my eyes was the first niggas that really made shirts, t-shirts with niggas on them. Yeah. 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They seen that shit here first. 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

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I hit they friend group in this Benz, coupe the backs AMG. 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

0: Is Morrison from N? I can't music from N gain.
1: Mirage, l'univers du musée parallèle.
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3: Don't tell me where you're from. I spent some time to figure it out. This position depends on the terrain, and that's what it's all about. I love the ones that jumping into your words, your voice, your expressions. The way you love to come from society, cause you look good to the vision in your life. Speed all you dirt out of the streets, touching the chairs with your ignorance. 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I had to desperate.

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1: little fuck
2: with
1: man, you know that.
2: He wanna fuck with that.
1: Bad bitches,
2: yeah.
1: Tell
2: me to pull up with that.
1: Bad
2: he can't get enough of that.
1: Bad bitches,
2: damn.
1: Bad bitches,
2: what?
1: Bad bitches.

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0: Shout my nigga, switch the producer. We got him hollering again like a rooster. Take a couple, pull off my hookah.
1: That's right.
0: Couple bottles, let them chill in the cooler.
1: Yeah.
0: Talk tough on your computer. You don't want me calling my shooter. Probably throw you off the roof back. My bitch will turn you in the stone like Medusa.
1: Voodoo.
0: Rob a nigga short of your booster.
1: Oh, yeah.
0: My warriors be moving like troopers. Musiconi niggas is putas. While I fuck the bad bitch on house in the booster.
1: Yeah.
0: We're pretty young friends.

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And my box smooth. 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We're so euphoric when we move. I love that you love to reach all the places I want. 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

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Who knows what could happen if I had that.

Hey, teeny boppers. New on the charts this week, coming in at number one, those intergalactic naughty things, the sex organs with I Wanna Be a Pussy.

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I want to go pet them like one of my pets. I mean, why does everything have to be about sex? Now, you get that microphone. You got a dirty mind. You get out of my way. 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
0: See how my niggas switch the producer.
1: Oh.
0: We got him hollering again like a rooster. Take a couple, pull off my hookah.
1: That's right.
0: Couple models, let them chill in the cooler.
1: Yeah.
0: Talk tough on your computer. You don't want me calling my shooter. Probably throw you off the roof, bruh. My bitch will turn you in the storm like Medusa.
1: Voodoo.
0: Rob a nigga short of your booster.
1: Oh, yeah.
0: My warriors be moving like troopers. Mushikoni niggas is putas. While I fuck the bad bitch on house in the booster.
1: Yeah.
0: We're pretty young friends with shorty.

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Her keys in her bag, her earbuds full blast to drown out the birds, disposition downcast. And she'll call it bliss. They said beware of strangers, but now that's all we are. Rolling real-time auto-fiction, reveries with avatars. I'm what I think you think.

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It will be the last. And the wind

0: tell them what the still is.
1: This is still Spit Kicker.
0: And what do we put in our music?
1: Art Official Intelligence, or simply AOI.
0: No doubt. And we are still making art that will forever remain official and filled with intelligence.
2: And remember, when it's Pos and Maceo you see, the magic will always remain three.
0: Because that magic is simply daylight.
2: And staying true to that magic hasn't always been easy. Even Dave said,
3: often the real true soldiers just don't get that shine like they should.
0: But tell yourself, I'm staying true to myself. And keep feeling the energy and the vibe so you keep giving off the right vibrations.
2: Yeah, because there's high stakes being played around the world. And it's understandable to be rooted in the present, not certain of what will happen in the near future.
0: But you know what? Just be ready to get that feeling back, the memories of the good times. And don't run away from the bad ones either, because it's all a part of life.
2: Indeed. Relating as we balance on the waters of the world, navigating days that are sunny and calm, as well as stormy. Basically, you gotta learn to balance during sunny storms.
4: Wait a minute. 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
1: Oh, I'm moving. 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
0: Really?
1: I got no choice. Got to go.
0: Really?
1: I'm gonna move way out to the outskirts of town. It's really necessary, girl.

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I'm gonna tell my baby we better move away from here.

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1: Well, you know, it may seem funny, baby.
0: Nothing ain't
1: it's
0: funny.
1: It's just funny.

0: up the groceries too. But you know what? I don't mind you coming by my house, because like I said, I've seen that good-looking husband of yours, and I can trust you. Now, my old man's a little decrepit by now, but at this state of the game, what else is there? That's about all I got.
1: A-H-U-R-I-A-U-A-U-R-I. Les Ahuris.
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